0: bitch, what that mouth
1: Please
0: do?
1: Please don't shoot me.
0: What that mouth do?
1: Chew me or boot me, bitch. Right?
0: You hear me? Watch your mom.
2: What part of bro? 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Hey, though, we out of here. Foot pedal broke, man. Make sure y'all stay in here, man. Shout out to everybody that's fucking me. Rest in peace, my nigga Jeezy Swan Road. 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You know what I'm saying? To be Street Cartel. Hey, though, boy. No disrespect. 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No boy. 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Y'all get ready for TCB, man. Huh?
1: Got it!
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0: take this 15-minute break and get it right on. 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Last call for alcohol. The fuck? Last call for alcohol. 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I don't know, they closing this shit up early for some reason. 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Nevertheless. 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

0: 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That was light, man. 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
0: 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On me. 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

0: Slutty hated on F Baby. 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

0: some of y'all is about to get them. 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
2: Hey, Tony G. I know you know this Lee Mike thing. 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
1: No.
0: Follow you, bro.
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0: case y'all motherfuckers don't know, the first time you heard that Duel for the Vine shit, nigga, it started right here. If you in this motherfucker icon, yeet, and you got a cell phone, nigga, put your cell phones up right now, nigga. Put your cell phone on Instagram, on a Vine, whatever you do.
1: Because I'm
0: going to
1: do a
0: cell phone. I'm going to show y'all what I'm going to do a TCB style. Hey, CCU, hey, what I tell you?

0: Hold on, stage, yo, hold on. 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I got my boxing niggas, they ain't seen how we doing it. 640, CTU, 28, Third World.
1: Hey, Bo, can I do something for you, Star?
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0: 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And cell phones up, I got boy, CCU, boy, touch

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0: 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We got posh.
2: Yes, sir.
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1: Vito got swag.
0: 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You hear me? 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Y'all already know what time it is. 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
2: 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Hey, Deuce 9. Hey, Van Dam! 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We all right, we all right, we all right. Seven band. 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Hey, much love, Glass Man of Kenland 25. Gas Station Mall, Forest Creek. Glenard, I love y'all, man. Kenland, I love y'all stars, man. We out. Seven band. Jay Jizzle. 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My man Turbo, RB Primetime. We out, man. 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And y'all put that on social media. Hey, Lee, handle your business, Lee.
0: Hey, that's my big brother, Rabbit Dudes, y'all. Hey, Bridget, happy birthday, boo. Hey, Big 3-0. Hey, you know, hey, look. 1-7, 1-4. Man, hey, look.

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0: turn the microphone.
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0: Hey, happy birthday, Zeke, man. Welcome home, Tom. Seven band in the building, man. Hey, all my Maryland niggas in the building. EA, EA. All my Redskin fans in the building. EA, EA. Ladies, EA, EA. For Zeke's birthday. EA, EA. Welcome home, Tom. They tell me I gotta get out the way, y'all. I gotta get out the way, man. Jose got a birthday, y'all know what it is. Hey, Deuce 9. Hey, Van Dam. We aight, we aight, we aight. Seven band. Seven band, y'all know what it is, man. Hey, much love, Glass Man of Kenland 25, Gas Station Mall, Forest Creek, Glenard, I love y'all, man. Kenland, I love y'all stars, man. We out. Seven Bam, Jay Jizzle, you know what it is, man. My man Turbo, RB Primetime, we out, man. We out, we out, we out. Everybody get home safe, and y'all put that on social media. Hey, Lee, handle your business, Lee.
1: Hey, that's my big brother, Rabbit Dudes, y'all. Hey, Bridget, happy birthday, boo. Hey, Big 3-0. Hey, you know, hey, look. 1-7, 1-4. Man, hey, look. 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

0: 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Yes, tonight, skill me.
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0: Hey, Drew. 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
1: Shit.
0: 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Hey, turn up! 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
0: 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For all my real niggas, y'all know what it is. 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

0: get out of this one, right? 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Where's Zeke at? Hey, Zeke, come here, Zeke. What's up, Brycey Road? 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Got y'all all night. Forest Creek, I've been putting y'all on all night. Deuce 5. 1-4. Is that in Clifton? 1-4. 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Love y'all, man. I swear to God we do, man. Look. Hey, ladies. While I'm waiting on my man Zeke, right? Hey, T. Hold on. Let me get them straight real quick. Hey, ladies. It's a lot of big busts out here, right?
1: Me and my man Lee gonna be like the game. We about to be some strippers.
0: No bullshit.
1: Singing it all.
0: I don't lose the weight.
1: No way, Jose.
0: Hey, ladies, all y'all with these big bubble butts, right?
2: Seven.
0: Hey, Bridget.
2: Seven.
0: All y'all with these big bubble butts, right? Come up here, man. Come on, Zeke. Come on, man. Forest Creek, Jose. Come on, man. I already know that's why I call Jose up here. This y'all party, man.
3: Seven.
0: Hey, ladies. Now, this is what I need.
2: Seven.
0: I need four bubble butts. Come on this stage. Don't be shy. Come on. No niggas. I need four bubble butts. Come on, don't be shy, boo. You been shaking your ass all night. Get the fuck on up here. Stop playing. Come on. Y'all playing games like shit. Hey, Z, we doing this for your birthday, cuz. All right? Jose, nothing can stop us. We all the way up. We gonna do this, cuz. Alright, hey, Big Papa, from the top, man. Alright. Gas station, Forest Creek, much love. Hey, y'all need to filter this shit. Pull out y'all camera phones. Pull out y'all phones, man, and filter this shit. Facebook, we are seven, man. Alright. Snapchat, we are seven, man. Hey, let's go. Huh? Hey, boo, what's your name?
2: Seven.
1: I see you back there, shorty.
0: Aspen, that's right. Okay, Aspen, I got you, right? Hey, to the top, gentlemen, to the top.
3: Seven.
4: Hey, girl, bounce on me.
0: Oh, shit.
4: Got
0: you, Deuce 5.
4: But I don't

0: 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You won't be disappointed, you heard me? Yes, tonight, skill me.
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0: Let's get this party started, man. 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Ian Fante, man. 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
0: Make sure y'all come to the front. 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What's up, too? 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
2: Hey, blue back bone, nigga.
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2: Hey, Ant, where you at? 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
0: Nah, man, fuck that. On
2: introduce
0: me.
2: Them
0: on,
2: people to Blueback Mountain, man.
0: Hey, new money got hit, man. 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
1: Don't worry about me.
0: I ain't know y'all do it like that. I ain't know you had a dream like that. I was looking for you this
2: dude.
0: I know it's Rock's birthday.
2: Flirt.
0: So this is what I'm going to do, look.
2: Doctor!
0: Hey, Deanna, happy birthday too, baby. We got that. Boy, I got that. Hey, Corey, tell them what they already know for sure.
3: We run DC for sure.
0: You know what you

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1: do?
0: Please don't shoot me.
1: What that mouth do?
0: Chew me or boot me, bitch. Right?
1: You hear me? Watch your mom.
2: Foot pedal broke. They ain't say nothing to me. Yeah, you already know. Hey, though, we out of here. Foot pedal broke, man. Make sure y'all stay in here, man. Shout out to everybody that's fucking me. Rest in peace, my nigga Jeezy Swan Road. Rest in peace, my nigga Lil Weep. 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To be Street Cartel. Hey, dope boy, no disrespect. No disrespect.
0: We just want the name.
1: Bitch.
2: I got your grandma on my D-I-C-K.
1: Got it.
2: Hey, dope boy. Dang, bitch. Y'all get ready for TCB, man. Huh?
1: Got it.
2: You spilled my drink, man. Vonnie Vaughn on the motherfucking list. Bradford Place 30.
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0: Hold up. 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Fuck them up? You said fuck them up, honey.
1: I see the fuck them up, honeys everywhere.
0: I thought I saw Tasha in the joint, right?
2: Yeah, Tasha here.
0: Right? Who else we got? We got All-Star honeys.
2: Hey, sis.
0: Who else we got? Where the ladies at? Where the Vicky's at? We got the rent house.
3: Hey.
0: Got Triple F.
3: Superman in the building.
0: Show niggas some love. JoJo back there.
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0: 28. YBS.
2: Killer Mafia.
0: Ow.
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0: 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You won't be disappointed, you heard me? Yes, tonight. Skill me.
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2: Bye bye.
0: Sleepy.
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2: Bye bye.
0: We don't got swag, man. We got pause.
2: Yes, sir.
3: Bye bye.
1: Vito got swag.
0: 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You hear me? 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

0: 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Also, man, I ain't going to keep telling y'all. I'm going to get Thanksgiving, dog. This Thursday, we at the Mad Chef Cafe. Thanksgiving night. Lil Turk, bro, is right at the Mad Chef Cafe. Look here also, man. Don't forget that ski trip, man. Y'all need to get y'all motherfucking payments in, man. 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Huh? Wednesday.
1: Oh,
0: also, don't forget Wednesday. We at the La Perla. We at the La Perla Wednesday, dog. Rockville, Gettysburg, anyway. Y'all. La Perla. One of them motherfucking Jones out Rockville, Gettysburg. Pre-Thanksgiving joint. Then we got that Thanksgiving joint. The Mad Chef Cafe, Lil Turk, Young and Thug and Party. The Mad Chef Cafe, man. Saturday, right back here, man. Don't forget.
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beast, ride together, we go. Party together, we go. Club together, and nigga CCB, who you go? 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
1: Hold up, y'all. 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

0: This is what we doing each and every Friday, y'all. It ain't old. Just letting y'all know this is what we doing, man. We got 6 minutes on the TikTok. Might as well just turn it up a tad bit more, man. Might as well turn it up a tad bit more. Tad bit more. You hear me? Huh? What are you yelling, woman? What you talking about? I played Rump Shaker. I just played. So you want to hear Rump Shaker just a little bit one more time?
1: God damn.
0: I'm going to give you like 20 seconds of it. One more time for y'all.
1: She better do something.
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0: 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EA, EA. Ladies, EA, EA. For Zeke birthday, EA, EA. Welcome home, Tom. They said, man, I gotta get out the way, y'all. I gotta get out the way, man. Jose got a birthday, y'all know what it is. Hey, Deuce 9. Hey, Van Dam! Oh! We aight, we aight, we aight. Seven band. Seven band, y'all know what it is, man. Hey, much love, Glass Man of Kenland 2-5. Gas Station Mall, Forest Creek. Glenard, I love y'all, man. Kenland, I love y'all stars, man. We out. Seven band. Jay Jizzle. You know what it is, man. My man Turbo, RB Primetime. We out, man. We out, we out, we out. Everybody get home safe. And y'all put that on social media. Hey, Lee, handle your business, Lee.
1: Hey, that's my big brother, Rapper Dudes, y'all. Hey, Bridget, happy birthday, boo. Hey, Big 3-0. Hey, you know, hey, look. 1-7, 1-4. Man, hey, look. Hey, can we do that?

0: That was light. That was light. That was light, goddamn. That was light, goddamn. Yeah, hell yeah, we got another round right here. That was light, man. I ain't lying to you, man.
1: Party boys!
0: I swear that was light, man.

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2: 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I know you this lead mic thing. You want to do a little TCB for Polo? Can you going to run it? You going to run it?
1: Low.
0: Follow you, bro.
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0: Hey, look, right, it's my man Black House's birthday. I want y'all to understand something. Hey, Black House, I met you like what? How many years ago? I think it was like 3 years ago, bro. I met Black House 3 years ago, bro. Real nigga, I got you. 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This some real
1: niggas. 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
0: You know what I'm saying? 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Bands like us don't get to play and shit like this, you know what I'm saying?
1: That's real.
0: And we got here because of my man Black House, bro. Real live. I don't know him from a can of paint, just being a real nigga, you know what I'm saying? Y'all want that new shit?
1: Want that new shit?
0: You want to save it? Oh, that's where I was going. You know something.

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0: Skirt on the floor.
1: Get him out of here.
0: Skirt on the floor, baby.
1: Security, get him out of here, man. I'm fucking up the party, man. Anyway, man.
0: Ooh.
1: Hold up, y'all. 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Front line, chill out, man. 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Security, get him out of here, security. By any means necessary, security, get him up out of here, man. Doodle for first. Hey, security, get on that. Security, get on that.
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1: Full style. 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

0: Drew.
1: 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Put that ass in line, Drew. Oh, the nigga done took his shirt off. My young nigga done took his shirt off, ladies. She all right now, Drew. She all right. She in line. She in line. She in line. She, it's throbbing. She done came enough. She all right. Shit. Let the pussy rest, man. Let the pussy rest. Hold on. She all right. Let her take a nap, man. Let her,
2: shit.
1: Let her go to sleep, man. We get her up. We wake her up later. That thing throbbing. It's jumping. No. Oh, Drew, let it lay. Let it rest. And we got this pussy throbbing, man.
2: Shit.
1: You wanna beat it up a little bit more? Oh, hey. You wanna beat it up some more? Hey, turn up! Hey, turn up!

0: did. 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
1: Damn.
0: They done got her right out the way. For all my real niggas, y'all know what it is. 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

0: go, before we go, we're gonna pack up and roll. 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Shit, Cash Money. Everybody, man. Riverdale, Chapel Road. 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Y'all get ready for my nigga Shooters, Dre, PZ, whole ABM, man. 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Whole club.
1: I gotta do it for Dre, man.
0: Do this for Dre, man.
1: Hey, Dre.
0: I gotta get this
1: again.
0: It's your
1: birthday, young nigga. So I'm doing for you, bro.
0: I gotta get this again, man.
1: My nigga Dre.
0: Yes.

0: To Fan Landover, you know that. To Official, my nigga, PZ,
1: 10,000 with a dude, fat,
0: fat.
1: My nigga, Turtle Field.
0: Yeah.
1: Hello, Paradise, got that ice.
2: Yeah. Paradise, got that ice.
0: We hit.
1: Hey, party girl, it's your world.
0: We headed to another show out of the city, man. Y'all,
2: the home of the party girl.
0: Each and every Friday, the Tassie Food. Good to see reaction in here.

0: Hey, y'all, that's the latest one from the what band, the Crank Nation. It's called All Butts Matter. I don't give a fuck you got to be. Oh, tell me, that makes it hit me good. I don't care if you got a little tiny little baby butt, if you got a big wide flat jump, or you got that don't. On this song, All Butts Matter. That little baby butt, that big wide flat jump, and that big old fat clapping jump. You hear me?
1: All Butts Matter.
0: Hey, Cardell, come get this breakdown, Cardell, before I move on. Always show love, man. Hey, from the Timmy G Magic. Come over here, Joe.
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0: fuck.
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1: What that mouth do?
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1: You hear me? 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
2: Foot pedal broke. 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Rest in peace, my nigga Jeezy Swan Road. 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To be Street Cartel. 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
0: Bitch.
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0: CK. 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
2: 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Y'all get ready for TCB, man. 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
0: Got it.
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1: You would never ever,
2: don't,
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2: what?

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0: don't get to fuck with that bartender, dog. 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You gonna take a 10 for 10 now, why? Also, man, I ain't gonna keep telling y'all. I'm gonna get Thanksgiving, dog. This Thursday, we at the Mad Chef Cafe. Thanksgiving night. Lil Turk, bro, is right at the Mad Chef Cafe. Look here, also, man, don't forget that ski trip, man. Y'all need to get y'all motherfucking payments in, man. 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Huh? Wednesday.
1: Oh, shit.
0: Also, don't forget Wednesday, we at the La Perla. We're at the La Perla Wednesday, dog. Rockville, Gettysburg, y'all. La Perla. One of the motherfucking Jones out Rockville, Gettysburg. Pre-Thanksgiving joint. Then we got that Thanksgiving joint. The Mad Chef Cafe, Lil Turk, Young and Thuggin' Party. The Mad Chef Cafe, man. Saturday, right back here, man. Don't forget, man, y'all need to get the crowd.

take this 15-minute break and get it right on. You know what I'm saying? Last call for alcohol. The fuck? Last call for alcohol. Get your drink on real quick, man. I don't know, they closing this shit up early for some reason. But last call for alcohol, man. Nevertheless. And we're going to get it on in about 10, 15 more minutes. DJ. Oh.

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Sheesh, shout out to our Facebook Live family too for tuning in. DJ Mix on the 1 and 2. My goodness. And y'all make sure that you guys let me, let Rapper Dude, let Killer Cow know about your birthday situation so we can make sure we make it personal for you. They got way more to say to you. 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Put it in your cell phone and pass it up here. What's her name? Jazz celebrating a birthday. Happy birthday, Jazz. 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

0: ladies, look, y'all look good as shit. All right, look. Each and every Tuesday night. My nigga Shooter got this joint jumping Tuesday night, man. Look, the Tuesday night go-go, man. Only Tuesday night. Come fuck with Brad. That's how we do it.
1: 41 Calvin Heights. 300 Goons. 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
1: What up, my people? What up, my people? Y'all know who this is. It's your man, Mr. T. Bizzle, a.k.a. Mr. 331. And when I'm listening to that good go-go thing, man, I go straight to Go-Go Royalty, man, the app. Go-Go Royalty app, man. Go download that right now, man, and go run and tell it like you tell everything else. You won't be disappointed. You heard me? Yes, tonight. Skill me.
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Gotta go, y'all. This nine. 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
0: 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All right.

0: before we get out of this one, right? Hey, Z, Jose, where y'all at? Where's Zeke at? Hey, Zeke, come here, Zeke. What's up, Brycey Rowe? Behold, Brycey Rowe. My nigga L's in the house. Hey, who else? Ken Lang. Hey, Ken Lang, my bad, Ken Lang. Got y'all all night. Forest Creek, I've been putting y'all on all night. Deuce 5. 1-4. Is that in Clifton? 1-4. Shepherd Street, Uptown. Love y'all, man. I swear to God we do, man. Look. Hey, ladies. While I'm waiting on my man Zeke, right? Hey, T. Hold on, let me get them straight real quick. Hey, ladies. It's a lot of big busts out here, right?
1: Me and my man Lee gonna be like the game. We about to be some strippers.
0: No bullshit.
1: Singing it all.
0: I ain't losing weight.
1: No way, Jose.
0: Hey, ladies. All y'all with these big bubble busts, right?
2: Seven.
0: Hey, Bridget.
2: Seven.
0: All y'all with these big bubble busts, right? Come up here, man. Come on, Z. Come on, man. Forest Creek, Jose. Come on, man. I already know that's why I call Jose up here. This y'all party, man.
3: Seven.
0: Hey, ladies. Now, this is what I need.
2: Seven.
0: I need four bubble butts. Come on this stage. Don't be shy. Come on. No niggas. I need four bubble butts. Come on, don't be shy, boo. You been shaking your ass all night. Get the fuck on up here. Stop playing. Come on. Y'all playing games like shit. Hey, Z, we doing this for your birthday, cuz. All right? Jose, nothing can stop us. We all the way up. We going to do this, cuz. All right? Hey, Big Papa, from the top, man. All right? Gas station, Forest Creek, much love. Hey, y'all need to filter this shit. Pull out y'all camera phones. Pull out your phones, man, and filter this shit. Facebook, we are seven, man. All right? Snapchat, we are seven, man. Hey, let's go. Huh? Hey, boo, what's your name?
2: Seven.
1: I see you back there, shorty.
0: Aspen, that's right. Okay, Aspen, I got you, babe. Hey, to the top, gentlemen, to the top.
3: Seven.

0: Let's get this party started, man. 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Ian Fante, man. Young niggas fucking with me, man. Go, go, love.
1: Hey, what's that going on behind you?
0: Play make sure y'all come to the front. Let me know we got in here, though, boy. What's
1: two,
0: up,
1: two.
0: Boy?
1: What's
0: can I get 100 ones?
2: Hey, Blueback Mountain, nigga.
0: I'm trying to get 100 ones.
2: Hey, Ant, where you at? That's new, where new money at? Where new money at?
0: Nah, man, fuck that. On
2: introduce
0: me.
2: Them
0: on,
2: people to Blueback Mountain, man.
0: Hey, nah, new money got hit, man. New money got hit around Good Dice Gaming. We had just got Good Dice Gaming round two, man. You ready, Dre? You ready, Dre? Coat.
3: I know what everybody want to hear is that Soulja bounce. Hilltop, Let's Work, 640. Ridge Crest,
2: Deuce,
3: 25. We about to get into this shit. All my niggas that got swag, we about to hop on this shit early. So yeah, hey, Big G birthday, man. 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

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I want to see 2-5 go crazy this motherfucker. Deuce Deuce, everybody. Cherry Hill. 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What y'all? I want y'all to go from here around this motherfucker. 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

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I got it now. 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

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I got a drop in your ass. I got a drop in your ass. I got a drop in your ass. 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I got a drop in your ass. 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I got a drop in your ass. All of you fake rappers, I got a drop in your ass. I got a drop in your ass. Drop in the way. 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You gang around, nigga. 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Took bullets, I was never scared. Light show, light ho, hype show. You play around with your bro too. I play with drugs when the gun show. I'm known for fucking with the go-go. Every club, you a no-show. Play it how you want, suck a damn show. I be right there, front row. Swimming shit just like that, bro. Light ho, be careful. I'm in Southeast way more than you in your hood. You can't go. Bitch, I'm a real shooter. Put up and pop in your ass. Bitch, I'm a real trapper. I got a drop in your ass. I got a drop in your ass. I got a drop in your ass. All of you fake rappers, I got a drop in your ass. Bitch, I'm a real shooter. Put up and pop in your ass. Bitch, I'm a real trapper. I got a drop in your ass. I got a drop in your ass. I got a drop in your ass. I got a drop in your ass. I got tired of look. I got some really good aim. I'm never shooting for fame. All of my bullets got names. You ain't got a bulletproof car, man. You ain't really being who you are, man. You know you can't shoot at the star, man. Fuck, you want down on your birthday? You just throwing the worst way.

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One more time. 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

0: This is what we doing each and every Friday, y'all. It ain't over. Just letting y'all know this is what we doing, man. We got 6 minutes on the TikTok. 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Tad bit more. You hear me? 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What you yelling, woman? What you talking about? I played Rump Shaker. I just played. You say you want to hear Rump Shaker just a little bit one more time?
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0: I'm going to give you like 20 seconds of it. One more time for y'all.
1: She better do something.
0: Hey, rock and roll!

0: said, well, God say too much, get the wrong in his mind. It's about now. Hey, I got this new shit I want to try out. 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I need your face down, ass up, handstand, popping it. 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
1: black.
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1: Black money.
0: From the top, Vontae Trinidad. From the top. What you gonna do, Cavo? You with me?
2: She popping it.
0: Let's see how they fuck with it. It's Vontae exclusive for my man Big T's birthday.
1: Hilltop.
0: All right, come on, let's hey, play that one time for him, Kevin.
1: Black money.
0: All right, just for the ladies, something new. Let's do it.
1: Deuce, deuce, deuce.
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0: Well, let my singers work out. 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Let my singers work out real quick. You let me know what's good, Kev.
1: Two.
2: Hey, give me some highs in this mic. Give me some highs. Two. Let me get some highs, Mo. Two. I need some highs. Two. All right. Two. I need some highs. Yeah.

0: Hey, Doug.
1: Two.
0: Yeah. Hey, Kendo.
1: Two.
0: I'm good. Get me down a little bit in the
1: two,
0: morning.
1: Two,
0: a little bit.
1: Hey, Doug, I need me a little bit out. I'm further back.
2: Yeah. My nigga Mike.
1: Hey, Kendo. Hey, Kendo. We're going to get these boys real quick.
0: Right.
1: Boys good? Ready to get started? Rack up and everything?
2: Cash money.
1: Right. Let's do it.
2: Right.
1: And Bone Birthday 2-5 Stack.

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All my 2-5 niggas in here way back with a nigga. You hear me? I said

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1: Bye bye. Yeah,
2: sleepy.
0: Thought I would.
1: Bye bye.
2: We don't got swag, man. We got pause.
1: Yes, sir.
3: Bye bye.
0: Vito got swag.
2: I got money. You hear me? Sleepy, yes, birthday. We gonna do this thing real big. Y'all already know what time it is. We make that booty.

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0: 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We're going to the break.
2: Hey, Vito.
0: Yeah, fool.

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1: Get him out here.
0: Skirt on the floor, baby.
1: Security, get him out here, man. I'm fucking up the party, man.
2: Anyway, man.
0: Ooh.
1: Hold up, y'all. Hold up, y'all. Front line, chill out, man. Trying to be easy, man. We trying to get through this shit. Security, get him out of here, security. 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Hey! Security, get on that. Security, get on that. Stop playing.

0: 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You know what I'm saying? 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The fuck? Last call for alcohol. Get your drink on real quick, man. I don't know, they're closing this shit up early for some reason. But last call for alcohol, man. Nevertheless. And we're going to get it on in about 10, 15 more minutes. DJ.
1: Got your 520.
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1: 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That's all we do is show love, homes. That's all we do, man.
2: Hey, big bro.
1: Hey, Chris. Where the fuck is he at? Where he at? Rabidoo.
2: Come on, Rabidoo.
1: Don't let me call. Let me call you, governor.
2: Come on, big bro. Fuck these people up one time.
1: Hey, Chris. God damn it, see, let me call you, Chris.
2: Fuck this zone up one time, big bro.
1: Hey, I know he on his way, right? So I'm going to go ahead and get it warmed up now. There you go. They're my big brother, y'all.
2: Seven. You know that.
1: There you go, man.
2: You know when that head cocked to the side.
1: There you go, goddamn it.
2: You know when that head, look at that handsome motherfucker,
1: there you
2: man.
1: Go, goddamn it.
2: Hey, look at this handsome motherfucker, man.
1: Hey, Slim. Ladies and gentlemen.
2: Hey, handsome.
1: I don't even think this man need no introduction, right?
2: Look at this dude, man.
1: Hey, matter of fact, I'm going to start it off like this. Let me. Time out.
3: You can, hey, Deuce, Deuce 9. Hey, Doc Skin, give me a little bit more volume, man, a little bit more. Hey, before Rabidoo get started with the 7 man, y'all know I'll be on my bullshit. Where all my Maryland niggas at? I got fucking Pretty D a little bit. Where all my Maryland niggas at, man? We got our own shoe. I see y'all city niggas up here. Yeah. Hey, Creek, what it do, Creek? That whole District Heights gas station mob, Landover, C Platter, 25, Kentland, Glass Manor. Where my Maryland niggas at, man? You know we got some city niggas up here. Bring me on, Lee. You got it, man, Ram.
1: We gonna, hey, look, Leo, I wanna go here. Listen to General Lee. Well, y'all ready?

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0: rest of that shit later. 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
1: Oh, yeah, though.
0: I think it's time, Ma.
1: Oh, yeah, though.
2: God damn it.
1: God damn it.
0: Hey, y'all know each and every summer, man, I come with something new, dog. I got something new for him, kid. I got something new for him, sweet. Hey, all the niggas better get a lap dance off this shit of this motherfucker. I got something new for him. 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

0: Right, don't forget to fuck with that bartender, dog. 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You gonna take a 10 for 10 now, why? Also, man, I ain't gonna keep telling y'all. When we get Thanksgiving, dog, this Thursday, we at the Mad Chef Cafe. Thanksgiving night. Little church, bro, is right at the Mad Chef Cafe. Look here, also, man, don't forget that ski trip, man. Y'all need to get y'all motherfucking payments in, man. Get y'all payments in, y'all. Huh? Wednesday.
1: Oh, shit.
0: Also, don't forget Wednesday, we at the La Perla. We at the La Perla Wednesday, dog. Rockville, Gettysburg, y'all. La Perla. One of them motherfucking Jones out Rockville, Gettysburg. Pre-Thanksgiving joint. Then we got that Thanksgiving joint. The Mad Chef Cafe, Lil Turk, Young and Thug and Party. The Mad Chef Cafe, man. Saturday, right back here, man. Don't forget, man. Y'all

0: That was light. That was light. 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That was light, goddamn. Yeah, hell yeah, we got another round right here. That was light, man. I ain't lying to you, man.
1: Party boys.
0: I swear that was light.

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0: AT. 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
1: Don't worry about me.
0: I got you.
1: Don't worry about me.
0: I ain't know y'all do it like that. I ain't know you had a dream like that. I was looking for you this
2: day.
0: I know it's Rock's birthday.
2: Flirt.
0: So this is what I'm going to do, look.
2: Doggy!
0: Hey, Deonnie, happy birthday too, baby. We got that. Boy, I got that. Hey, Corey, tell them what they already know for sure.
3: We're DC for sure.
0: You know what? You know what?

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Hey, since it's Sleepy birthday, we gotta put him in the kitchen first, man. Where Sleepy at?

0: Hey, ladies, look, y'all look good as shit as y'all. Hey, look, each and every Tuesday night, my nigga Shooter got this joint jumping Tuesday night, man. Look, the Tuesday night go-go, man.
1: What up, my people? What up, my people? Y'all know who this is. It's your man, Mr. T. Bizzle, a.k.a. Mr. 331. And when I'm listening to that good go-go thing, man, I go straight to Go-Go Royalty, man, the app. Go-Go Royalty app, man. 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You won't be disappointed, you heard me? Yes, tonight. Skill me.
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0: Hey, y'all say it. 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

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You know what I'm saying?

Sheesh, shout out to our Facebook Live family too for tuning in. DJ Mix on the 1 and 2. My goodness. And y'all make sure that you guys let me, let Rapper Dude, let Killer Cow know about your birthday situation so we can make sure we make it personal for you. They got way more to say to you. It ain't just all about the birthday bounce. I mean, that birthday bounce is good, but we shout your birthday out all night. 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Jazz celebrating a birthday. 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

0: Well, let my singers work out. 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
1: Two. Hey, give me some highs in this mic. Give me some highs. Two. Let me get some highs, Mo. Two.
2: Two.
1: All right. Two. 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Yeah.

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1: 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I'm good. Get me down a little bit in the morning.
2: Two.
1: A little bit.
2: Hey, Doug, I need me a little bit out. I'm further back.
3: Yeah. My nigga Mike.
2: Hey, Kendo. Hey, Kendo. We're going to get these boys real quick.
1: Right.
2: Boys good? Ready to get started? Rack up and everything?
3: Cash money.
2: Right. Let's do it.
3: Right.
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1: 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My nigga, I ain't low. 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My nigga, Bax. Yeah, my nigga, had a
2: room. What's your mama? This is Shorty G Straight. 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

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EA, EA. Welcome home, Tom. They tell me I gotta get out the way, y'all. I gotta get out the way, man. Jose got a birthday, y'all know what it is. Hey, Deuce 9. Hey, Van Dam! We all right. Seven band. Seven band, y'all know what it is, man. Hey, much love, Glass Man of Kenland 25, Gas Station Mall, Forest Creek, Glen Arden, I love y'all, man. Kenland, I love y'all stars, man. We out.

aka Mr. 331. And when I'm listening to that good go-go thing, man, I go straight to Go-Go Royalty, man, the app. Go-Go Royalty app, man. Go download that right now, man, and go run and tell it like you tell her anything else. You won't be disappointed, you heard me? Yes, tonight. 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

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I got a drop in your ass. 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I got a drop in your ass. 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Drop in the way. 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You gang around, nigga. 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Light show, light ho, hype show. 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I play with drugs when the gun show. I'm known for fucking up the go-go. Every club, you a no-show. Play it how you want, suck a damn show. 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

0: 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Y'all get ready for my nigga Shooters, Dre, Peasy, whole ABM, man. 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Whole club.
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1: Hey, Dre.
0: I gotta get this
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1: birthday, young nigga. Something to do for you, bro.
0: I gotta get this again, man.
1: My nigga Dre.
0: Yes. Yeah.

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1: You know that.
0: To official. My nigga,
1: 640,
0: please again.
1: 10,000 with a new cuz.
0: That.
1: My nigga, Turtle that. Field.
0: Yeah.
1: Hello, Paradise, got that ice.
2: Yeah. Paradise, got that ice.
0: We hit.
1: Hey, party girl, it's your world.
0: We headed to another show out of the city, man. Y'all,
2: the home of the party girl.
0: Each and every Friday, the Tassie Food. Good to see reaction, man.